sure that some boy ni yie pa drew bi ohia bia no mode ma no e don abo ama ne ho aye den kasa break ni tiate e kwa me woda wo hello fm say Mr. Benada, Mrs. Gifty Ada, Sure Safe Pharmacy, Ebu Akwa, Japan Sports, Sure Safe Pharmacy, it's a home of quality medicine. I'm over there, Mr. Enishas. Right, everybody, I'm going to see you. 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Mr. Soweso, my DJ Daniel Fisher, I'm sorry to us. 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
0: 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In fact, the ultra modern STC GH Express Bus Terminal. 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
3: 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Ye ye, co-curricular activities, say music, ye ballet dance, computing. Environment ye very serene. Ye wo CCTV cameras, e wo be bia. What the facilities su wo ho, upe se, Obana better school wa it will be a ho. There was school buses found Karano and a pebia tando mukufi in break. 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Which we contact here 0553-182-201. Number name you 0553-182-201. Tejo International School.
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2: And they will be in Kotrebia and a Forest Commission Task Force Aquachino.
0: Debida.
2: Ah, and sure to know from our first idea so soon. 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
0: D.
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2: 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I brought one about you. 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
4: Evira, me want you, Evira.
5: Yes, son. Yes, son.
6: Machi, Evira. If you are making your own, you so.
5: Hey, Ebra, and first, I'm so. What? I'm first, such yummy. We jam no.
6: What's what pepper?
5: Hey, oh, what's he? With the men person, if you are back home.
4: Hey, if you are ready, you're across the bow.
5: Everybody. Mama, kwa sorry.
4: Yeah, papa, ye.
5: Everybody, Kasuha. What? If it's a so bad shower, crab, I can put, winya. Only part that's an eating you could this way to get drink. One in a year and a ma, Edis, you see a tribunum and a pa. No, we are. Was that the Yasha Frigium? Wamako school, Ponga. Was that baby Yanum? And then put a son and Kenya and your Tashumupa and the aerocrat. The few rabbits here. And a pet deal. A real deal. And you read dear Monumacodo. Mamma, no move via Masura Quatras on them say, ye Kosumira.
6: Bese na dia ya ya letin so mianke kabin je fira ya wi ya kwasra ba
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6: ehe
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7: say sugar any non dairy cream afram da da year
5: e de me hia ni suosie na suosie so me ntoi say me bufu a make me to bag mu a what
4: yes, you are. When Quadia Mabunfu,
6: if you are Fidia, you are Brahma Bunfubi.
5: Munyam Sumponi, Munyam Sumponi. 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
11: 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current account ho ni a 34 importers, you know, I'm a man rural bank limited, at the traders airplane, that one more, I'm a much me at the atremu jadimu, I'm a man rural bank limited, I was Santasa Prejansen, Abripo Jansen, Swami, and Martin Quanta Post Office Dynamo, and a Kajetia, Wabanka name, Vivian Barclays Bank, one Kewu, a doom PZ, I'm a man rural bank limited, any MTN office, you know, 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
11: 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And wo H&H spaghetti. 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H&H brands. A Jones Market bia. 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
12: New Diary One for more added drinks. 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One more drinks. 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
11: 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and your coin where. 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Hey, and Yasan Kitonko for hair. What about this Yasa? About the same one is said Namini. Nanagana, how about this Yeti Gina Sawo Bama Catechi, number to talk, such and Jammy Metro. Hey, then rubber, eh? Our high court one more. Where can we yak away? Pia will wear some way. Kakra, Canada, MP, Etimi, Eddie Tunica, acquire. Not to Ghana police service for the South Police for a sharp police for instance. Yeah, such as a maze, a bro do be a consumer sika a shemuno and no such can name is a far police for no IB and some. There's a police for a help police for be and someone so no. Would the Ghana police service also I had a jar one more now and some of the chronicle there about and a pay and no.
12: Daily Guide, the year or day a by year Ghana Jollof and Sensemia and Ra High Court and I say and ya grow cra a year NPP Machi Bejani and Yoko for DC and you were was a match was a main call and won't some say be brave. 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
11: Abusian for an opay, no, aha, ana, yede, netifidun semina, yede, esi, the morning commander, wahanomo, ya, diaka, wade, twas, se, kutu, amaye.
10: Alright, Jumani Abinami Damasi. Na answer na mobile source. No can seem be. Ose World Health Organization.
11: Hmm.
10: Oma raise alarm over shisha. Any vapes.
11: Patch wine.
10: Okay.
11: Hmm.
10: Nkwalana mo bana anajo bia mu pi kwaji mwedine nye boni se ubi pia kwaji weni. Shisha no eye perfumed tobacco.
11: Hmm.
10: And a vapes no so yeah electronic tobacco.
11: Mm.
10: Now, one ye ben kuni ya biti yani ye mutu di be do kunone adi adina mudili around. And no cram mamma mu kidney. And you oh yes. Say the bia was trying to ni balance diet. Abiti yani ben kune or mutu kwani gare ne wanwai udi a grow u bp because ram on ya kidney. 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
11: aduane keke no
10: aduane keke
11: ma kidney
10: yes the way you eat
11: ah
10: I wono aji anwa mu
11: ah
10: wo aji anwa mu
11: emu nko an ope
10: o da bi wono di fufu ni bibia
11: wo na mu de opo na furu ah
10: no aji aji anwa mu na o aji eyi kusua baako anwa mu bebre be two caps no nko adi
11: na funi
10: e no kra no be ma yare na wo sign no perfumed tobacco and electronic tobacco well na no ye wa wasema
11: wa wasema
10: but ene papers e buy no lawyer bafo awua menhia south mp or say drama at high court complex mp escape from yuko's claws the chronicle M said Daily Graphic Pen and Famba. Times so men who the Enquirer. The Dispatch. Iyoko on attempted arrest of the MPP MP and a Daily Guide or see chaos at the High Court. Yeah, Bomwa de Ansibina lawyer Bafu wa. Naya Bisani say at the intina Iyoko police umaya or your barbecho.
11: Wajani.
10: Na ubi jani. 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
11: Over 30 wo.
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0: Yes, or my energy at your chin is saying,
1: oh, what a country.
0: Yes, what a country. A country called Ghana in the West Africa.
1: People are dying because
0: sub-region of the African continent. Now, you may be because we are Ghana, huh? The man will wonder, say, what a country called Ghana.
1: But some don't return.
0: I don't pay a see trailer, be.
1: What is happening to my mind?
0: I will canting chrono. I say, I see Lord requiring fifteen. Ain't you ever saw MTTD4? Canting chrono trailer. I say, yes, the Lord requiring fifteen.
1: Oh
0: my God, I'm for my. As that can see, I'm a half no Premier Rural Bank PLC bank here from Ghana, check.
1: Yes.
0: Since 1983. Now, I'm in comfort, I'm in control. Say, we're being a Punosebra. Say, a bank, Jumedi and Kwadia. Jumedi and Opel Pese Udino. Say, if a bank in Hua. Fakwada and half no Premier Rural Bank PLC. Number one reason is, as Antia were trained, who is
1: here?
0: And you are, oh, Kumasi. And other part of Asante region. Now, pe banka we did not cre. Banka was thrown at me. Banka ni di here no. Banka ni customers here, dear Edna Kumasu. They are for no Premier Rural Bank PLC. Kona could be a current account, savings account, fixed deposits, home punto susu. And all salary workers loan. And to your mama, buy your mama company. Also, my name is so you will see Casa. The friend overdraft, no quite half an opinion rural bank. I won't have a camp. We are creating new Pesica name, sure not to talk. Who Pesica, who you create a mistro quite half an hour. And there, a yawada or China, if you fear the year will feel sick any hope. Mistro also quite half an hour. Ostorno, I won't say near me, Gunina Yasa. 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
0: 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Omo very good facilities at our boarding house. And omo sign wo Montessori room sa. 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And omo big library. And so so man kola no the opportunity to learn even when their teachers are not around. Omo computer laboratory. Into abe for akwa in si ade chem kola ye ni. First 0242251862 0242251862 now in Nazareth Montessori you found to change come on. Did you have a very wonderful sleep? And run and show you today and show you what chance now you snatch us over here weather now. Very romantic weather. Now me be so and yeah romantic weather be a money pada. If you are romantic weather you know which means or have a bad dreams. I was soon dying, no genius will be home. Was soon dying, uncle for beaches, you know. Was soon dying, no be their homas on a minute. If you said mattress, no, that's no. Mattress in your mattress, papa. Mattress, no, turn a quiet home. Mattress in free latest food. Latest from the 60 years, they are from Ghana. My mattress is palm, my yard, that's so. I dear, but you're sorry, but you must swap. Which means, yes, who are the papa and son, I will buy. And to a son of Pemin Kai was so real fear. Man, top mattress, walk away, beer. That mattress, you can't. Be if you much and a dear Frabu Chia and Eddie Abaha and the air phone to us all cotto. Phones after all that. Now, bro, food chase you. Who's a bush and be anywhere you bruni. Work as you are bushing for a befoom, they chase you. Let me show Bomadia. So, Kumasi and Kuan, that's why me can't see any. Now for telephone number. Now, also cotto letters for not that soon. I'll be soon diaper 0322029365 na oto latest from now that's why which means that you are doing good for yourself na main case mo esu so nche o se bia wo to mattress wo djuma wo ya ne mattress ton dia wo so friend number yi na ko tubi na ko ton. And then Ghana for Ajia to say, Latest Home is our partner for life. Makion Restaurant, Makion Catering Services, Makion Hotel. Yemkwa no penny, yemkwa didi wa Makion Restaurant. Ghana ni amanoni ni ane, say, hygienically prepared. If you are in a quiet fast with the new, if you are in a quiet fast, I control our base, we are a fellow Mambisa. Now do an hour to two if you are a it means I'm a whole and yadia coronavirus. If it's me at Tinaho. And she said, I'll call Makion Restaurant. No moon, you if it's our kitchen hall, now one more year, Bianina, I'm Kakake. We saw a Biawi de Munia, and Tianope Conaco did you a Makion restaurant. Makion catering services is known. So we have party, a year engagement, a year funeral, and now say a year corporate, a year seminar, and now workshop. Now be here hospitality services. Fred is 0244-417-446. Make I will say a year so a whole weekend. Honorable, a year, my do papa cray. And so we have Santi Achima Ebeko. And I am paying for Bebakum. Now I'm paying for Bebakumi. I hope one in a year come for their momo. So we'll be now to Nasadi Afro. Say, one now, but where you? So be Drupe, cool Jum, Uka was open, Makion Hotel. A bed and breakfast hotel. And the idea chairman will be Kaka de Boano. So now Makion Hotel, Hono, state of the art security, buying bonds, some was so far. Honsu Yenum Kania. Now Makion Hotel, we was I were restaurant, Uko Beshama Bibia. So it's me a cost of the amount. Oh, free Wi-Fi at Makion Hotel. Into Bomadia, say we do any better Makion Hotel. Say one now buy it. And now so be not turning inside the Afro. So be not turning inside Afro free tap credit, Tamale in crime. Baby, I'll free ever Kumasano. Catch any pan of Babes, you had a Western home passing via. Open Makion Hotel. And now Kodawa. Once we're in San Panaco. And I'll pay a man now. And they Ghana Blasters. Omo do ma sem so. Se ko di wa fara ye prepared, Ghana for ye prepared. Na me ka sey. E bi ana won so. Wo business bi a pesa o ye. Adwene ne ho nemu musika de ye ready. Na che sey so financial won ye prepared. Me say man na so man na so for bills microcredit. Na won ne ntwetwe nkomo. Friend was 0596 920833. 0596 920833. Na won ne bills microcredit in chun komo wo ye businessman oni ama na ka port e ko di mortgage ko di mortgage be ko auction na chi se e ko ton oni ama no fofofofofo ama wa bo ka me so oni bills kasa o 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So landlord in Timwa didn't do betu. Home ransom and Tibomodia now the bills and to chunk more. Now also solve a landlord problem. No. Yanko just carry roofing systems and rain sure you are to you. We've been in the Yenema. They kita pine. You couldn't kita bucket. The money kita caps, ni plates. And I'm going to chin on them home. If you say Kobe, I know you sure saw them home. Why we out there in the swimming pool? 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Ababa, but do me in now. 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Now bossu ya. It's rough for the check, just carry roofing system. You are gonna jamasi man pon kwain so honey your factory no your office location was in your King Jesus Junction. 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

0: 0596920833. 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Where your businessman on your mana caport. A quad demorage beco auction. That is your quarton on your mano for. I'm a wabo camera on your bills cassa. Or be clear when your mana amount from the port. Now so as madro. Well landlord need two. I said be a mekawanku chef you run it timuyas and passe quanancia. Mr. Anani Dukakis. For Shumasi Anansi Villa. Now chess I won't so ya yo. It's about more than I said the bills back. I say be an landlord in Timodin. So landlord in Timodin do be two. Womb ransom and Tibomodian. The bills and to come on now also solve a landlord problem. No, you're quite just car roofing systems and rain. 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Now fraying the beba say a new roofing installation. And I say a real roofing, a storm damage repairs, a commercial roof maintenance, say a warehouse, say a factory, say a industrial zone, and that's a wow feel. Oh, friend, everybody. Happy birthday, Nkoma Benedict Asantewina. Ayariga. Ah, Asantewina. Ah, Benedict Asantewina. Ayariga. We are student at Edum Presby Primary. Now, if you papa, Mr. Francis Asantewina. Mr. Francis Asantewina. 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We if Mr. Francis Asantewina. 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We enye bushi asem. 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Enye bushi asem kra. Ana wema ni misa.
1: I'm saying, I'm saying, I'm saying, I'm saying, I'm saying, I'm saying, I'm saying, I'm saying, I'm saying, I'm saying, I'm saying, I'm saying, I'm saying, I'm saying, I'm saying, I'm saying, I'm saying, I'm saying, I'm saying, I'm saying, I'm saying, I'm saying, I'm saying, I'm saying, I'm saying, I'm saying, I'm saying, I'm saying, I'm saying, I'm saying, I'm saying, I'm saying, I'm saying, I'm saying, I'm saying, I'm saying, I'm saying, I'm saying, I'm saying, I'm saying, I'm saying, I'm saying, I'm saying, I'm saying, I'm saying, I'm saying, I'm saying, I'm saying, I'm saying, I'm saying, I'm saying, I'm saying, I'm saying, I'm saying, I'm saying, I'm saying, I'm saying, I'm saying, I'm saying, I'm saying, I'm saying, I'm saying, I'm saying,

0: sent my office a letter.
1: Yes.
0: Yes. So I'll come in my car.
1: You sent
0: my office is different.
2: Ah, madam, who are the
0: for what?
2: For what?
3: I am you.
0: So
3: you
0: can come to me.
3: Member of Parliament, who are you?
0: Who are you?
3: Who are
0: you?
3: Who are you?
0: Who are you?
4: Who are you? Who
0: are you? Who are you? Who you?
4: Ah, you need somebody
0: you
4: at
0: need local.
4: Local
0: for what?
4: A lawyer.
3: For what? No, member of parliament. For what? To the parliament.
0: So now you want to intimidate the lawyers
4: of
0: this matter?
4: You want to intimidate the lawyer or what?
3: You want to intimidate the lawyers in this matter?
0: You want to intimidate the lawyers in this matter?
3: Who charge the system? I'm telling you.
0: Follow.
5: Citizen
0: Otaka. Citizen Otaka. Because I'm defending a poor woman.

0: yes. No, you should write to the speaker.
1: Write to the speaker.
0: Like a procedure for arresting a member of parliament. Somebody in
2: your office. Madam, you cannot force me. Stay away.
0: Please, stay away.
2: Who are you? What shows are you from Yoko? What shows are you from Yoko?
0: Write to the speaker.
2: Now, what shows are from Yoko?
0: That's a procedure for which you are arresting a member of parliament.
2: What shows are from Yoko?
3: And now no pay. Me call court. Send me put jinem. I'm a meme client. So Salome Ewiti Bafo. 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
4: Hello FM. All right, enti dia court so enra. At the Accra High Court eno no. Na court ne be say antena say enti e den alo abafo awu ene so be court. Na akoye say Salome Awuti Bafo obenya bela manana say sena ene ma be ko. 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
5: Competitive matches no na musi pra
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5: so far here place the be 89 and our man by afrefre 11 place 89
4: 8 initially Thomas Brand na santini amfreno
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4: semenyo o se de na ye no
5: semenyo su o foot injury o se goes ni ye no e point no hu se se o nya foot injury
4: o nya hwe wono kwa wa ma nya hwe o bagan ha ye hu su papa semenyo wa she how many blasters goes.
5: Last time I checked him, say 5, 6 or thereabouts. And should I know so? I know that I say Inaki Dina. Tenan say, Quanet didn't come as a one for say, and Kumisa and Avidin say, the Inaki Ko and Enchi be on the Super
4: Co. Oh, Munyabutre, Sabayo, you're young. Mbia, Munyan, Colano, Mubwa.
5: No, but I mean, said, you see, your style of playing it here. Sabayo by 100 times. ebe yire so bi so
4: ah yes style of play nisese eno mo come ntia se style of play
5: yejire chire
4: ah oh mo mpe coach odi mekwa ni mo coach bi anedim bejire
5: chire people say you be change coach and I say no so GFA president waka say ye bob of be 40 something years ntim nje trophy bi a ntie be defend ne yaji a ntie nkoma na be brebe
4: GFA dia president
5: GFA president
4: Nagani o GFA president.
5: Oh,
4: yeah.
5: You will be
4: there. As a woman, you need GFA president to be here.
5: And also, on Tia says, on our bow for work, it is Izano. And when, and I want you to say, MPC has to take. MP, you must be here to take.
4: Sir,
5: for good projects, you can't manage your judge.
4: Yes, more home. Hey, pa. Hey. Oh, sorry, I will see Bohu.
5: Ah.
4: MP, you crack, we see Bohu, and I'm in a prehu. Ye to abano ma wo se be ye ball anase bi tutu ball hu ene ko di assembly man ke to kroku de woni madwuma wo ka na ebi mbo afu be no na de bi e be ka
5: nse se fra de ni
4: style
5: nse fra de style so de ba se ye kan asem de djuma no ye kan ho asem
4: na mpacho
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4: yana na cat you crew Yaji Joe so ya bonnie ayen kawai
5: Sisidium say your busy canas.
4: Bomb the criticisms of honorable bafo wana yenko. I can't think far. Why
5: you?
4: Nada ye to abama or say he ain't found tinapa came.
5: Sisid yan canasa mo.
4: Yan canasa will you too for bonny and que becanasum de dia.
1: Why would an MP own him the echoes of Bomo think say or your expert or be criticizing the Ejuma football for a year? Now say me so and I say football for yes I say attack and I criticize Ejuma or no MP or a constituency or between Tangana. No, but that is not it. In here, what's happening? Blah blah blah. What help can I give? That is how we must live in our society. Because Mr. McConnell constituency Honuma, me who mistakes echoes were honum. Me who youth unemployment wo honum. Me who bad assaulted pitches wo honum. Me who the fact say our young boys and girls have done. Me who wo ho in the constituency. What I say? Me who wo honum. But it's not my responsibility to come to the public to speak about it. Minya, how can we solve this problem? Because the young boys and girls in our country deserve every opportunity to play football to realize their dreams. Where are the pitches? Football pitches in the way? As for the Tessina, yeah, constructed, you know. Yeah, charge 500 course teams to play. My number one. Should this not be a big concern to the MP? Yeah, make sure MP Nasim Namekan. Yes. Yeah, quite a ya warm now, or more talents to play football, no. Pitches in the way for them to play on. Should this not be a big concern that say, the young boys and girls do not have free access to realize their dreams? Should not this be the biggest problem of the MP of Mensia, wherever he's coming from? How many pitches has that been?
6: Hello sports at Napakemu Yatia.
7: We have not been doing well at the junior level. We are not doing well with under 17. We are not doing well with under 21. We are not doing well at under 23. It's a whole system issue. Our league system, domestic league has failed. So our youth soccer is dead. And our football has become an avenue for business by people who call themselves football people. First and foremost, I think government should step in. We need to reform the GFA constitution. Forget about FIFA. I'm telling you that it is only in Ghana where they are threatening us with FIFA. Go and check the football, other football associations. You have other stakeholders there. Football, school football representations, religious, is broader than ours. Ours has been hijacked, it's been seized by a cabal, and it serves the Ministry of Sports because you see, don't take for granted politicians' interest. When he comes in and he thinks that the GFA is giving him money or GFA makes him money, he will keep quiet. And that is what we are suffering from. The president should step in. Ghana cannot fund the business of individuals who call themselves football people.
6: Hello sports at Napakemu Yatia.
4: MP we won. And the man did cry. Or say the system has been hijacked by a cabal.
5: A cabal.
4: And Kofobi no ma kop no ma hijack system no.
5: 126.
4: And then
5: I'm crying the whole your football.
4: Are you 126 in crying? You were the chosen ones.
5: Yes.
4: You didn't even know Mukwa. You gave us a bomb to cry and cry. You are no money as in Biaka Umbium. And I, Junior.
5: Yes, I.
4: Assembly, Papa Ikai. Or can cause football.
5: Egu.
4: Egu. President Kaye. Makado. Why ni kiki se eyi
5: oh
4: o jina ona de ben de ben ya sisa ni na o sisa ni dia ni suba enso asisa enti
5: if your president who's a president just about 2 weeks ago Nations FC and Premier Akwa ni media makor president wo o ma wiske wie no kan say your league no egu because your league is say your bobo no wada mu wie ni dia ba park so
6: you hello sports at na pakan mu ya
5: 3-2 ni na ba
4: hwe Julian Messi and SB, you know, Omani, Efrano, you know, more a yare cromo, Muadian. Omukoba will see a blaster and a goo.
5: Ah,
4: you know, Omaso Crantia, some crantis, a blaster.
5: What do you make here and say? Omani FIFA, I don't know. FIFA. But okay, I say, other countries is so hard. Among four Bobo, FIFA,
4: Reverend David Kojoyosin, and Opermichia, watch, I am sure, but the American, they all yakra for sure. Maintain blasters, but mo di blaster anenim die. Wo mo fa blaster anko ba bia. And a whole member of parliament mwa ehu bibi about the national team and the way I are running football in Ghana. No ko kan bia.
5: Wo so the constituency adwuma ni wo
4: jo ko pelu. He said there, why is I dema?
5: He said give and take.
4: Why is say Mugabe? Why is say Museveni? And why is say Paul Biya? You can wasem dia eh, ye na na kwe kwe ku ya jijo so. Enti ye kan wasem da. Na ye kan wasem
5: no. And ye beka.
4: Junior the uncle
5: okay. Well, some of me that's P746 in Tia Monitor.
4: Wash a blaster, JC. Who pointed in Tem? Mundi didn't Tem.
5: A football, the Atias in Tia Sacre Medidi.
4: Ah, yes,
5: oh, yeah, that's
4: a Paboni.
5: Oh, that means I'm just connected
4: up. By a sharp blaster, the Obedidi.
5: We say, play some more blasters. Yes, oh, Mongo did. Oh, yes, so well, nobody did not have a chair on over and over Japan.
4: I don't know what cup 2014 John Boy question who we are and 100,000 the more would be genuine. You know,
5: what
4: do you know? 100,000 dollars.
5: Who be now, sir? What blasters are touching down? Oh, Bucket. And then you may 7 p.m. I will start the prayer. I know our Bucket. Ghana and Cote d'Ivoire. AFCON 2027 campaign. Oh, yes, yes, your duties. Right now, Ghana ambassador to Cote d'Ivoire. His Excellency, Abu, Al-Hassan. No, and so, Kushia Tim Nenua. One more, Eddie Nkomo. Of course, you're back home. And Cristiano Ronaldo. What's the said in a poem? They know. And then a poem, they may catch and say, and then, yano. Obejal to say ye, she say dear, which number den yan chess china crown of Portugal, any Wales game no or shots here, any ama Portugal see that dao and no Action Progressive Institute and pay a mu boy chino my day fast transport cerebral tea yembo boni to turn off your
4: crown,
5: Sammy.
4: We de nkawo kwa no no but
5: no problem.
4: Mame fasi manum bi ohun. Na mene former Ashanti Regional Minister, former Bosumtwi MP. Enko konko twetwe nkomo kakra. 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Enti ye ba wo de blaster de no soso beto aso. Akra ma twu.
8: I am a wolf. And I'm something home, do do mean to name into me coin by Meko. Nyakitwa. Some bamboo. Came out to me near, see, were free, nearby were free. Nyakopon final cry and see, only I wear saying I'm saying, hold the
4: bomb.
8: The coyote map bucket will be cry now, seeing my emblem, my son better. By Meko. No makot here was here for.
4: All right.
8: But me rako no. Eye. Nye me bia. Enra me she no. Social media. Se yampa. Ya re hosem. Amagan.
4: But your cousin say I'm pass, say same phone in a way, and you say I'm pass.
8: Phone in a way, say, or baby. Mm-hmm. Yes, you will feel Yoko.
4: I will Yoko of enforcement officer.
8: Ah, won't crack rata. Won't crash. Now, we say, the panel was so cochin on. Aye, lawyer, Emma, ni client, awa court. Na ubia kujina ho. Unkurashi. Semi ma unko tina ke munko macho. Aya wefu se magana. Mi ma ye member of parliament da. His excellency. President Mahama. Kono suwa ye mrashi bejoni da. 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Kono ye fasu invite mrashi bejoni. You know, this way, we are not in Banana Republic. Mr. Mu, President Mahama, Mr. Mekachonde, your former colleague, he said, oh, yeah, my boss. Because of my name, you know, on the show, sir. Banana form. That's how we can go here. Ako. Member of Parliament, who be a question of Uncle Krata. The president, is it what you want, the legacy you want to leave behind? A year. The slow. We move your money out through. Once you are new, you are going to be through. And you can't even come, my men.
4: Hey!
8: My men, so we can't run. What's it mean? A very risky. To me, and I'm glad you know. To me,
4: honorable, Mameno, or enforcement officer, will you control the Niasumano?
8: Order from above.
4: Go and bring Bafwa Wua
8: to the
4: custody of Yoku.
8: Oyano orders no carry out no orders no within the remit of the law, not outside the law. And so me in my state here kitu abena mwi. Kobi siya ma bonte. O son wa chen wit ma bume. O siya me no kemi. No primo. Because of his o son wa chen wit ma bume. And I'm go bume. Sem la ho. Ye ni security agent biya wa ye. Na juma. Outside the remit of the law. Wadi mrani ye juma. Emrano Chirelli, sir. Ghana, no, which means we are here. What's your national security? Ni. What's your here? No, I'm best far now. Mamiya, Yakofano, 11 a.m. said your mati was social, my radio was social media, and that network. And no, Kwan and Kani, Bana, no, 15 years. Enyini kakra.
4: Mhm.
8: Ena maame ne wotu wone dem. Let's say pump action. Wa register.
4: Mhm.
8: Wa license everything.
4: Mhm.
8: En wo di e ni bi bi she mu no spray wo ma ko bakare.
4: O spray national security officers na.
8: Why not?
4: Ah wa committee member we di ewu.
8: Me pa cho. I'm Robert Remy fie. Me ma no me kume. Na ko to tu ni e den. Me lance see ya den. One chile fe. It's of national security. And a kola anu fe tiyo no. Ma chile mami nu spray gu mu nina. Ni mami kule mu nka hon. O ku mu nina. Kombe kanyen. Pele ma hama me srew.
4: Alright.
8: See, baby ya niye mani kono. Now you're my senior colleague of parliament.
4: Okay. It's where your personal appeal to the president.
8: Yes, my personal advice.
4: Okay.
8: You know, I respect you. I respect you. Up to today, you respect me. Because what's my principle? And that principle is not Quran. And I'm the other feminine. And I will not leave those principles. Mr. Mr. be security for no and fa brand yadum or say mensa ube ye asante mantem swa form si watri ye and crate mono wajuma we and kuyi wajuma we and kuyi CID for atom zafro ko CID emrefi na ko sia CID for Roman to one. Who are new ye be a fabra? Where yan ye papa? No, sir, local court. Me local court. Me could do us. That is the rule of law. Because the foundation of any democratic system is the rule of law.
4: Right.
8: I'm running here, you
4: know.
8: Yes, I didn't get because you have a decree. What do you say? Only Mrebia will go to. Anuntina suja ba ba the first arm and sa edikani amputiti e wa ban suja ba mu no e legislature o tama na mso mo shemra le gu parliament tu tu ni ni mrebi akose anu di queen na ye adwuma
4: yeah
8: suja ba ne se sei
4: o ko
8: bi di so But once we say, say, yeah, practice democracy, the foundation is the rule of law, Mr. President. Me no trap parliament, me throw me that wow. Omu gu anyone say. Nyekan and guau. The world community, community of nations, omu gu anyone say. You know, you know, international. Upa can the best of West. Kabro fu e desi ubiya uriyake. Ombeyo se nanye we ni krumu na niyama uisi. E pa chow, Mr. President. Now Pan-African. Mebe to ho, number of times. Na me representi, the Kuwait Parliament. Me represent Speaker of the Kuwait Parliament. Respect our demand of Pan-African home. And Munyam Ujima Ghana. She said, Mikoji and Munyam, Emma Ghana, Ewa Ekowas Parliament. Yen Twas and Munyams.
4: All right.
8: A man Kofubi, Emfa Nen So, Emma Flower Mam Woman. Tedim Pane Nedim Pano, Eni Uma. 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
4: Okay. All right. Now, ene, le abafu wa wabeko Accra High Court to once again defend Salome Ewuti Bafo. Menura, yoku foye senko omo chilome ntimi anche. Ene, futu ube na adebe manu. Onso metine ho to the Yoko officials. Ana se...
8: What's up, Mr. Hussein?
4: Me besides a foot to Ben Adam.
8: Only be a commander, as I say, almost again.
4: Almost your matronic cat about 7 months ago.
8: Oh, the command, fine.
4: Buy for wine as you sweet.
8: What's your yarn? Me patch. Your van said, your be an as you sweet.
4: I did already come home. Opoku Junior Operations Manager.
8: Tiao. That's how we be in a suit. Every cry, we do my woo in tea. And yeah, wouldn't I do my show on Sunday? You understand it? And we are legal entity. Any power or tea Coca-Cola?
4: And you never know, you have money every channel.
8: Well,
4: we'll call. All right.
8: And you know, control, let's take a Coca-Cola. And now, at a Guinness. Our produce family product, Guinness. It is 17 something. Where we call?
4: Where we call it the other generations?
8: Yes. The man in the number, we call. It would let a comma Guinness. Ta at a Guinness. And here,
9: CEO no I was here at the Guinness no on Samado. And it's a one invited company and a legal entity. The company can bring a representative to Yoko. I agree. We are a member of parliament. Who met me at a letter? A comma speaker. No, they are not committee on profits. That we are my share by any. And this all year to my full floor. Name boom. Who are you my way? And the who says speaker said, I'm for my committee on profits. No more him. Say, who bet me? I said, you man, I can one. Or please obey my SR Jumana Kahua. Obey it.
4: All right. Honorable.
9: They don't necessarily need to be the chief executive or managing director.
4: Thank you for your education.
9: Go ahead. And yes, Reno. So they are coming back for aware and assist entity, legal entity, a company. That company
4: will respond.
9: Send a representative there to go and represent our legal entity and our company. No?
4: All right.
9: Not your more so normal.
4: Honorable Medassi.
9: You are a member of parliament. They have to write to the Speaker of Parliament.
4: Right. Thank you so very much this morning. Honorable Simon Osemen, a former regional minister of the Ashanti region, former MP Bosom Train constituency, also in the Ashanti region. Good morning to ASP Emmanuel Akwa. Only don't see one anope, munam kwine so amoko Cape Coast. We're wishing you a safe drive and a safe journey to Cape Coast. Na mofidin the hello 1015 FM. Unyankupo in shramu. Na onka moho sabere kupuku junior yekado de. Nenso ye sofu bi yadi nyina ba kubi. Minfa ni di ntwem na afi erekupuku junior. And to us good morning to you Dave Hammer of Hello FM. Happy birthday enkoma Reverend Isaac Kwesi Begina, General Secretary Muzama Disco Christo Church. With an Afridu Ajiman and the entire congregation, Omocha says he's a nice leader, a very good spiritual leader. Unyankupo Enshadema, Natembia Untrenashim, Reverend Isaac Kwesi Begina, General Secretary Mozama Disco Christo Church, with an Afridu Ajiman and the entire congregation. Sansusuna, Faustina Fofi, and Eyewa Wodainti Ukuno Mr. Eric Kofi Fofi, or say from your husband, Cadet Officer Eric Kofi Fofi, celebrating you, his partner for life. Or say, I thank God for having you as my partner for life. Obema can say ya. Now she say, Odonu ye deep. Emema nan can say, do man and do baby ya na, bronsema boy William Nafi. Junior Yanko.
5: Okay. Well, Sammy made a CPG na Yaka Action Progressive Institute. Yaka won once for one echo action, say yes, secondary technical school. Now I'm caught on addition, so and so quite open nursery, KG, primary JHS, FA about remedial classes and FA, SSS, vacation classes and all, Ninyano, Obene B L Ho. Kuma woman community bank PLC manager Sebra, say a business loan, factory of business and Susu loan, and so El Hoy and also Airboa, Utusunika can if you me a sako, a so obaji loan your salary loan 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Solak Natural Health Clinic. And I say Solak Biochemist. And so fumesaku boot junction. And upayen kamforma aso yem famo. Na di atienye. Dr. Solomon Sebra, Solak Eba Mishcha, and a draw a boy to Namiya, say, my name and Kitty will deal with Pomoko Nibi. One shall once one more by Uncle Fenomia, I don't know Nubia, and two as here, sounds to the Opera Suffet capsules, and also a boy Ama, Bema Joseph, and one Miss Enkuyi, Joseph 10, Joseph Predo Donas and Adiachi, Joseph Account was from Nasano, and we have Presta Fed Eba capsules, Unumbia, Babuana Fe, Zipman Plus Eba capsules, Prrrr Payai was a Wubatin and a drill, so Eba Boy Yipa. Yes, I see, I will blast us, I saw ye, and maybe I'm a blast us, you know, and touch it down, no, Pokaro, or more etch me, a training, I will start the pra, I know, I will black hair, and then you raise 7 p.m., and give me a bus on the dinner, I'm a Carlos Kuresh, and now, one more echo p.m., one, what can I say, I'm one, ma, and I saw my uncle Bwakeo, sir, one more echo, and I'm packing the soup, one more, sir, one more echo deliver, no more adjet 3 points.
10: Be clear. One thing it is in the squad, we know we have some young players. Some players, they are performing very well in the clubs. They have a lot of talent. But another thing it is to confuse. We don't come here for education or development. We come here to deliver it. So don't confuse my words. The fact that we have also some young talent players, some recent to the national team. We don't come here to walk in the park. No, we come here to deliver, compete, and play against a great team and try to play better than them in order to have the result.
5: Well, Carlos Kuresh, and what you say, young Kwanam, Papa, and so, Nemum, Yako Dilivana, Yakom Pijo, and what I say, Oditum, I say, Cote d'Ivoire, our players are almost extra power, creativity, skills, about attacking game, Nazo Sene, Oma, abstracted, Omo, and the men nullify Cote d'Ivoire, Omo attacking pros, Nina.
10: If I emphasize 3 or 4 or 5, wonderful positive things about the football of Ivory Coast. It looks like I'm going to talk also of Ghana team because the profile of football of Ivory Coast with skillful players, players with a lot of power, acceleration, dribble, creativity, players that they like to play attacking football, that they like enjoying. All these references to Ivory Coast are exactly the same references that I can also make about
5: Okay, now over here, and our chairman said, players in the pre-prem free camp, in the absentees, any injury players in the oncoming was and players on which we have Ghana, or more, and no more, or more, or no more, ever book him in any way.
10: Well, first of all, as a football coach, professional football coach, we don't like to see any players in. It doesn't matter if they are the players from Ghana or Ivory Coast or Portugal, Spain. We love to see the best players on the pitch all the time. But that is not possible. Sometimes it's not possible. But what is possible and what we did it is to be sure that we brought here a lot of talent players full of enthusiasm and great talents of Ghana. So the most important players for our team are the ones that are here today, the ones that are
5: Okay. Anyway, a blaster as head coach, one team no ewa mo a young babu and may 7 PM was study pra and Ghana and Cote d'Ivoire the Ebony AFCON 2027 qualifiers and a yeshe campaign as a Ghana ambassador to Cote d'Ivoire and so yeah His Excellency Abu Al Hassan on also so any a team no G team and also walker mo team no no and so a can sem kakra emra we share team no.
11: We are expecting nothing than victory. We are solidly behind them. We've organized a Ghanaian community in Bouake to support them. We missed out during the last AFCON. This time we are not going to miss out. We have to play all out. Make sure that we win all our matches. We have to play each match as if it's the final of finals. So we are not going to leave any stone unturned. We are well prepared and we are going to win the AFCON come 2027. Obviously it will change. We have learned our mistakes and we are well prepared. So this time it's going to be victory, nothing but victory. Victory all the way. Yeah, there should be law abiding, very disciplined. We don't want.
4: Okay. His Excellency, His Excellency Abu Alassane, Ghana Ambassador to Cote d'Ivoire, and I attend in Canada. Honorable Kofi Idi Adams, and so I am Sports Minister. On also so, Ochasa, I'm off for a break, Eka, and our old stadium, and I'm going to be a new for renovation. Whatever the Kontia, I was saying, you're maintaining old ones.
12: It's like saying maybe because your dad didn't maintain your old building well, so don't build any new one. You must find a way of maintaining what you think that the dad didn't maintain well, and at the same time build new ones for the family that is expanding. We can't say because we are not maintaining Accra Sports Stadium well, so we should not build a sports facility in Oti region, or in Sefioso, or in Ahafo region, or in Techiman, or Naleregu, or Upper East or Upper West. They need these facilities. So we must inculcate the two. Whilst building on a new maintenance culture, we must also be expanding and introducing maintenance into the new ones. Insisting on a model, on a system, on a register of assets and when they must be maintained. So if a pitch must be fumigated, you don't postpone it and allow insects of all kinds to invade the pitch and begin to eat the grass. That is where the grass gets destroyed.
4: Way, Honorable Kofi Idi Adams, Sports Minister, and Attending Colonel, NSA Director General, Yawon Pofankra, and so as I say, NSA, here, Juma, ding, ding, ding, pan, and in Yanis, what I'm saying, right, day, in the free, October, November, December, matches will be our cross stadium. Press a baby park, you see, and we want Juma, Serebea, and Konkoha Park.
13: Actually, it's not me saying it. Everybody has seen it. It's been quite difficult because, honestly, you need 80,000 liters of water every day for the pitch on a normal, you know, shadow. And this is something that the pitch, you know, caretakers, that's Green Grass Technology, have been crying over. Over the years, when there's no major tournament qualification series, we leave the pitch. I say we because this has been happening over the years. So we only start paying attention when we're getting closer, which is wrong. We're supposed to take care of the pitch constantly, 365 days a year. And that's the new policy of the NSA, that regardless. So we need to find consistent funding wherever we can. And that means a maintenance fund so that regardless of the Black Stars, the Black Queens, the Black Meteors, any national team, Ghana Premier League, the pitch is always in a good shape. So hopefully this would continue and we'll get the support that we need. And then this issue of the pitch, you know, the narrative will change. We don't know how much the pitch can take, but what we do know is that if we constantly take care of the pitch, it should withstand the pressure.
4: And Premier League a standing game back who ekem Genoa yeyifio Medium Sporting Club etwa Dreams FC 2 ba Astro Turf na no game no ekone wi an Medium she 2 ama Dreams on bohom no enso eje 2 Ibrahim Tanko anyas eche se eye se omo enu suno manya 1 point e di every 2 ba ekọ takwa.
14: I mean, normally draw away is always a good point, but I mean, based on how the game went, normally we should have won. But I think we have to do a lot of psychological work with the boys because I think after the out of Champions League, still some of them are not 100% back. So we have to keep on working. Yes, I think there's fatigue, but I mean, we cannot complain because we hope that we'll have our rhythm week after week and then we'll see some of them. Definitely there's fatigue. I mean, we prepare every game, they are 100%, and this one is not an exceptional. So definitely we are playing home. We want to keep our, home record. So, we are going all out.
4: Hey, Ibrahim Tanko, Medium Sporting Club coach na Renfred Dormon, and so your coach at the Dreams FC, I'll say, and Ra, Nanijin, Manchin, Modern Moho, Papa, Resource, Nananian, Yonanka, Sanka, Dreams, HMC, Medium, with a 10-man bat, and Ra, Nanijin, Manchin, and Modern Moho.
15: we lost control, Mudema began to dominate. We went into the and they equalized. And then we didn't defend very well. We didn't react to the second ball. And of course, a deserving equalizer from Mudema. We went into the break. We did one or two tactical adjustments. We came from the break and we decided to go high. We're getting some pocket of chances, but we didn't take it and until the red card, another red card again, which is a big blow. In my opinion, the referee should have exercised some restraint. But having said that, we ginger them, we kept pushing them and we were rewarded again with a decent, thumping it up of Razak Salifu. But then against the run of play, when we thought that this game is over, in my opinion, controversial, but I need to watch the video again to be able to comment that. It's very, very unfortunate that you put this kind of performance against 11 and we couldn't win this game. But a draw, it's better than this. We always have to look forward to the next game, which is also not going to be easy because I watched their game against us and they look a very, very good side. So we have to go back, do the recovery and come out very, very strong.
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5: Renfred Dorman, Dreams FC head coach, Anna Yetin in Kano, apart from Ghana, ni Côte d'Ivoire, Ebo Numeri, other matches, to Jawa, AFCON 2027, Burkina, ni Benin, referee Omar, Aten, Anna Adrian 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So Ewano Pau Kubasi Uko Piemu Awa yes Pena Omo a nominate no a player of the month September. Okay, and no aye Barcelona young player Omo a nominate no Sanzo Sona Rafina Omo a nominate no player of the month La Liga Mpo Inches La Liga Omo League number no La Liga player of the month no Eko Anasa Rafinha, you're nominating, no. Samson and Paul Kubasi, so you're nominating Nafe, Yao Cancelo, as you see goal of, the month, or La Liga, no. Nominating, Hansi Flick, you're nominating, no. And then, anyway, games, and be, Portugal, and Wales, Donatus, Rasmus, one, no, and the age, na, and Fifi, and Samson, so, and the other, gamer, and no, and so, but no, Serbia, and Greece, Glenn Nebek, age, na, and Fifi, Nafe, Ukopia Moore, Netherlands, and Germany, and Virgil van Dijk, Ocean, the former coach, Georgian club, Emran, Netherlands, and Germany, Eddie Elbueni, Alejandro Hernandez from Spain, Wano, and age, na, Fifi, Nafe, Denmark, and Norway, Tobias Stella, from, Germany, Wano, and so, Aqua Kujina, Fifi, Uko, France, Zerene Zidane, what just as I say, team captains, and I say, Nisitia, Kylian Mbappe, and a captain, Usman Dembele, a deputy, Ted, Adran Rabiot, Nafe, Juskunde, Wano, and the Oko, France, Kampa, na, Emaya, Hilly, na, Ibisena, Wano, Kabu bia o said our special dress and fashion bia o ya odi ewrewa feed the okono ba no ha na sana wodi echo camp David Raya report about say obetimi aye the first goalkeeper obaje aye golden gloves of the Premier League you know 4 times in a row eno enso eno Mohamed Salah be kaya match mu ne Rolls Royce no UK post for echi no ni nyansa na speed and no corner. Now, no one they say, I'm not banning the Bosom Macumaco in Sia, on to me and driver, I was UK, and no Enzo, and no Brazil goalkeeper, friend and Neto, or no so, Wakako Piemo, our Juventus, or yeah, Medicas, or Pasipe, no Kakusia, Kai, and your mom's son, David Alaba, and so Piemo, Napoli, our no so, eh, Medicas, Jorge Jesus, what decided, sir, or no so, a best static Cristiano Ronaldo, and eh, Wales and Portugal. Na the now Roberto Martinez here, you know, and a coach is here. Jorge Jesus was in a CR7 CDO, and then Obe Echasse, Ewo, Eye, Portugal, Omo, and then we was get back to another one, and I was saying, Copimi say, Obe Tis and Honam Abreno, Unjaye, Ungive up, Obe Tuaso, Obonti, Yenasona, Yendro Puno, and Ope, a Yabe Transia, Diaka Biado, Eyed Ebebe,
16: Eh, Haubia, Omo. Aye, 41 years.
5: Yes.
16: What's the one TJI?
5: That's one TJI.
16: And I was yanya Abuche Blasters. I brought 4 months before.
5: Portugal follow.
16: Yeah. Now who have striker and no PSG no?
5: Aye.
16: So Goncalves as well.
5: Goncalvo Ramos.
16: I don't know Mumasa Abu and so Mkolano Mobono.
5: There be. Chicha Mandombre. Also one Tibre.
16: Ajia Bosu Kuba.
5: Okay, welcome on your dance in affairs already. Nature Smile Dental Clinic. 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Now, Okasana and Kedia Chile, we see person opposed to me if it are, and you see a single coding, now person that the SL says so, we see Mabo Montokro, Ebuha, I will say to Ebu, I will say a feeling, Obuha, who knows, who say, you know, say a woman, say, Udu, and Marabo, so say it, Triti, Nina, for any extra Nature Smile Dental Clinic, Opante, and I, for any extra Nature Smile Dental Clinic, Eldan, and I question in the bright. 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Say a business loaner. 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And so salary loan. And na 24th. Obosome bosumi aketiano. And also bet me ako naja onoma akako di kuma private school loan so ewa. And also so no private school for me to akako jibi. Then also multi me edia tembi bianafe SMB loan. And so onti make a fu kuma Uman Community Bank PLC. 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One man in your Ninkomo, 020-202-8337. Anafe, 050-134-0083. Kumeuman Community Bank, the Listening Bank, Action Progressive Institute, Action Top Soul, Obeikra BEC Certificate TV, Ebi a placement iwe nya. Action Sifanebra, say a secondary year, course say Boyan one, a general science, business, agriculture and visual art, say a technical soa, electrical engineering, automobile engineering, building construction, food and catering, and a fee fashion, obetimen admission, edi ama ubano, boarding facilities, omu ewo bi oho, a fee SHS1, SHS2, SHS1-3, Samsung vacation classes, remedial classes, a fee upa admission, edi ama ubano one nursery, KG, primary, NHHS, and also bene bi ewo action. The Action Progressive Institute at the amount friend 0544 0999 58 0204 0208 985488 0208 985488 and have a action tops all no action as well. I don't know. Solak Biochemist Limited, Yam Fire Ni Angel now, almost in the and son of the Baja. So Solak Heba Misha, Ebua Pam and Nemu Yaria, it too, a man named Mankita and Dio 1 point, Moko Dibi, Noako friend Nemu Yaria, no one who knew the 2 Nemu Yarina, Samana Yaria White, and Asa Candidates, Bemman Sos or Teddy and Tintimuno, Neyeti and the Kessim Sotia, Pe, a yes, Solak Heba Misha, Nibinum, Nefer 2 and Nemu Yarina, Zipman Capsules, and as a Zipman Plus Heba Capsules. And also a boa and my memory to major on us in here prr panya instant 30 minutes before the game or the numbi na fako a ye game was over bo na a kayopo a fair post of capsules and so a boa my memory 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
20: Twisted ye to be a dear. It's a she knew shop.
21: Mary Potts, no way.
20: Munia, so many pons to ye. It's a she knew but
21: as a group of business will feel be one.
20: I'm a white, yes. I guess I'm a bacon. The Biani are dream for Frau. And so I'm on two Biani. Unu so bia ye din se ya. 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Eye sikasem. 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

0: 200-390. 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
1: Sister Rita,
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1: Dadwen.
4: Unte Nazareth Montessori Educational Complex in Kan.

0: from Diaso. Diaso in the central region, Upper Densha West.
1: Wow.
0: No mom are connected. Now, say ambulance can't be free to be on. Are you telling me, say, Pragia, and then the bet me a quack of any panel? And so, with this thing, Chairman, I say, young to us, and yet, ambulance, and yeah, baby piano, and now all the Pragia, quality. What's that if you put? I think that we should, young kind of crank say, it's about time I be a and air politicians, and my Ghana for. It is our baby, say, BBA say, now when you say a good project, which minu wearing you him say, hospitals near Sia, M Conco should be there, Obiana be benefiting. A district of over 86 communities. Now they, my son Quantanso cry a bare 60 communities are. District Kakakari, you are near one hospital, and also you have a chant, for Roma for hospital. These two districts. It is a me, Yamaya, don't know, you see, a government, a district hospital, am I, you drew 70 to 80% completion. Yanyahe, near Jawhosa, and your money process are starting your near sale. Ayahaya, because I've been a starting out by assistant, I know your priority, near Babel launch it, maybe for fro, and I'm a hammer care, and that is my policy. Dear Abayan Shasi, and say, yeah, Otuaso. You don't come and just say,
1: Kwame, since we've given more time to health, why is the Mahama government abandoning the Agenda 111 hospital projects in the OT region and proposing a regional hospital instead? This is misplaced priority. Kwejo Ahodo in Sheffield. Okay, anyway, Empacho.
0: Doctor. Chairman.
1: Yes.
0: Ghana Jollof. I don't know. So much about how Ghana Jollof saga.
1: I know that this same win na kobay.
0: Na chairman. Eh?
1: Yeah.
0: Oh my name will know. As a good year, we use too much.
1: Adding.
0: O se mo akwachi obi se ono ye Ghana Jollof a o ke kansem editia enkofo
1: yes enye ono ni Ghana Jollof
0: na ono mo se ono ono
1: na ono
0: na we mo ya Ghana gobe
1: ono na Ghana Jollof o se ono ni nyen kita hu di o sending his car at the church every man crop for some spreading na man o ke Ghana
0: chama u di
1: ba ko kra di se ono mo so meto abanegu
0: u di charge sheet ni so so a de o mo kan e different o. Anyway, Ghana Jollof Assembly said, omo file bill application,
1: And then 1 p.m.
0: Okay, Nyame Aduma, if the free yen in High Court, my friend, my Bruni, yen in a quota,
2: campaign, and now High Court.
0: Oh, you're High Court, eh?
2: Not campaign.
1: No question.
0: Yeah, you're High Court. YMP, YMP, could defend you, be a source of now, chairman, I'm an officer of the court. Too.
1: Sorry, lawyer.
0: I am an officer of the court. And you, why am I office? Me call. And you may call me, me call me MPH. I don't need this same way in Abba. Chairman, same year, you ask me what you are say. Yeah, I could see J. Bath where you
1: are.
0: Our year MP, and my man, she has out. And car. So, we have my shas out. Now, there's a 1024 Abba. It's 1024 MP, no. Last time you know, when you say, when you cover up.
1: Cover up.
0: Nansen, or how homo?
1: FID home.
0: Oh, Nansen, my bay, sir, I could say, J. Tijina, no church in Semua. Follow no, your news file. Netian war, other radio networks. Never how it's to be church in Semu legal issues, but I'm a common friend.
1: I'm not pay, no, Eddie, come on.
0: William, answer, I could say, Jay Nagasan, no. Why are the champs who are Stanborn, Wakabun, Wakus, Wakaros, Kumasi High School? Why are you
1: also, Eden?
0: The champs who are Stanborn plus Kumasi High School, Kuhis. So I am granted Wakabun.

0: enti nani aden ana onim ne mra meka sika ama manya sa me ya case bi na me na mo chima me from sisinga ade we say so so da bi da manya ne sa ye ni say obetimi spend be 30 minutes on the phone with me no mama guidelines
1: no waje huska
0: oh my god you huska me man otimi kwa cha me say cause on the other side no say what here it will fa say ya obenya o ti fa say it me me ban na prepare mo na da mi mu dada because be on on na case be 3-4-5 times o nim the line of questioning said o ye ne me me ban na me mabo abo mo dada it me senior de o ye bibia be support no but I'm not supporting him blindly. I am supporting him because he's on the side of the law. So I didn't see it. So lawyer near court and bon. Now we here now. Chama, I am Rambo star.
1: My name.
0: Chama, Pacho, what's the here piece of program? Koko BATO. Next year, you go to here. Sabrina, you will see invitation. And Chama, who more be invitation? You find out, so pan over.
1: There, on to make us open now.
0: No, you can say you no go.
1: I don't cast on quite a so be hero.
0: Good. Two by oh, one man invitation was so ma. Now, but so you're not. Yes, I will try a fast for the yellow.
1: Yeah.
0: You go to the court for an arrest warrant. In fact, you didn't say who arrested you. Who said who invited you? And it's all invited you, our ma. You write back to him, say, you're here, wa ma. You investigate you, say, you are under arrest. Go to the court and get an order from the court and put him or her under arrest. You cannot just Chama, you need banana republic. Let's not forget, say you could juma no ya na when you're 2 million. I am mra and a demano. So on your juma. Now then I'm rafu from you so I was see a fast one. I know the umbers of the fast one. That is my headache. The same mrana ma wu to me out

0: enhye mu bia public interest and accountability committee twenty ti afre ne piak ehye ya se
1: yen fa ya mabu no yen training mu ye oko garage se sia uno mo man plant no processing plant any pipelines na ya attack you know you gonna for in you have training na with the man in you know I say you continue na ye training mu from the tertiary institutions in Kra. In fact, we don't start Kra for secondary institutions. In training women, STEM education, science, technology, engineering, and mathematics. Now, I feel, you know, university level, you know, you try, say, you bridge the gap between academia and industry. Now, you train women, you know, say, you know, you're industry ready. You're in school, you're not a baby, you're not if you're tall, and you're not gas, you know, that's a big one, you're not Kra.
0: Na enu atire no na Dr. Ben Asante wo sa ka se biem no da tuja se e ba gan de nyina mo honsem no a e from aja gas no ye betim de ye ho atoso ama na yiye na ye betim de ye ho atoso ma na ye ye nso a na ehun nim de ne ho tete no e wo se ye nsaka e wo ye man mu
1: Africa gas economy the apparatus to tune say economy a gas betim ya play part in it. Now, what can I say? You know, that their gas play a role power in power generation. But you know, 100% of power generation in Ghana, 70% from gas. 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So when your gas, now sebi, we use light crude oil. Oka, about twice as much. We use gas, if you ever cost $40 million a month. But we use light crude oil, it might cost about $80 million. In the end, we're with the sustenance of the economy.
0: Dr. Ben Asante, Nkane Pinyo Kwanchire Fwana Wosum, Ghana Gas Company Limited. 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
0: 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I feel well person will register be so no. 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
1: and then Monday we can say
0: so Monday we can say yeah bibia na yen match after match the way they make kai supporters and send on the betum to no dia ka o makunte
1: bo home no atoaso
0: ye bo home atoaso mienu sanity and unti yes from some modern no mumra
1: okay me da se bi
2: Reji,
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2: Me na meje o card buy o.
1: Ewie wo ha jere, ewie wo ha.
2: What sort card? Me na meje buy o.
1: Me ma so
0: ya kwa.
1: I'm glad that you
2: may have been it.

0: Kotoko eye team bi ya on. Omu ta complain about referee dodo.
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0: 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Yes, MP for to take it.
2: Baba.
0: The MC for to take it.
2: Baba say.
0: Mate.
2: 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No kotoka sa no beka.
0: Baba, from the camp of glorious Accra's folk.
2: Unsizable
0: house of folk. 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One time continental club masters. 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Kick off time at 3 p.m. And then you bring in a house between a friend crime. We can't afford to lose this match. We can't afford to surrender to this team. You have called 2 years. Last 2 years. That's a historian. I'm going to talk to them. So you can't go to the house. I don't know
2: what I'm going to say. Why then?
1: Democracy,
0: look at the risk of the road.
1: utimi ba behwe
0: look at the rest of the road ba bie ni kura makwa kwa hwe nti se just me
1: short no ba
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1: one se oh even na boy e
0: no
1: because who by kwa be any penalties
2: you got that they make any nyana se they know ya be no na osu you
0: na boku
2: mane kasa
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2: Sada. Opa him
1: kwansada.
0: Oh, shall I? You said they were
1: right
0: or wrong. 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
1: 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Anyuma boy, anyuma
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0: 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Anyuma boy, anyuma boy. 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
1: Masa,
2: quiet and don't be silly.
1: Be quiet, just say you're dee. Men yet your way over.
2: Ah,
1: dear. Men yet your way over. Don't be silly. We do a tempura, I hear yum. I know I had diddy. And a book, did you make a miracle? Is it say? How to folk, no. Yeah, you see, you must have your ham,
0: baby.
1: Yeah, you're bitter.
0: You still have a former son of a
1: numbin and a book. Yeah, how to folk.
0: Phobia.
1: The best.
0: Phobia.
1: No team. You're quite a da. Masa, first match, part 4. Second match, part 2-1. The chairman said, "My brother, Musa, we are dodging the idea of the chairman. He said, 'Omo, I'm trying to assure you that we'll be any day. We'll be any day. House of Fuken from Kudu,
2: if you
1: come alone, Masa, Masa, me na me kambi. Yeah, yeah, boss Saturday.
0: Baba, yeah, boss. Odi, tia kati, tia kambi.
1: Ah, nana,
0: tia, tia, tia, baba, tia." As we are the famous house of food.
1: We say, be quiet and don't be silly.
0: Mm-hmm.
1: Be quiet, I say, chefon. Men Jimmy,
0: kawanutum.
1: Kawanutum.
2: Kawanutum, don't be silly.
1: Don't be silly, no. Kawanutum, men Jimmy.
0: Mo, we are the famous house of
1: food. Catch men Jimmy. 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
0: oh, chairman.
1: I your opponent in an interbebony, you catch yourself. Be quiet, don't be silly. Give us a way. So simple. You got to know.
0: From your new source, mommy. 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
1: 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What's this about draw? None supporters in the bussy.
0: Yeah, you. Okay.
1: Club du Ghana.
0: Yeah, we.
1: Give me the chat to.
0: I'm Renaso.
1: Sir.
0: I'm Renaso. 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
1: chat. 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

0: Okay, and you were a house of folk when you were a popular request, and I said, I did. Comrade, sorry, so.
1: Yantia, or here by Johnson Asante.
0: Okay.
1: Ghana Puss, or name Penyon for an end, Jumai for in
0: Ebrenosu.
1: Yantia, Yantia, Imano Cabrera, brother man.
0: Eh,
1: on a sewa, and our chief supu.
0: Chief superintendent.
1: Doctor
0: Albert Pinto. 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
2: Ghana
0: yene one ebo
2: Ghana baba match ne
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0: 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You go.

0: Accra High Court Accra sitena ene ama wachire mu se ababa wa Salome awiti bafo yemani bila enya de se ebeye ye Ghana mampeni John Dramani Mahama akokasa ewo 81st United Nations General Assembly ase.
1: The poor, the vulnerable and the marginalized belong. They belong to our common human family. And because they belong, we must safeguard their dignity, we must enforce their rights, and most of all, we must hear their voices.
0: Na domdodua e womra shew jafie enso akasa se dientia nansei inibwane befa gana kwa mnone yitumi huye eye jumapa ni e jumadin eniweni da edahuntia.
2: This government under His Excellency President John Dramani Mahama had the foresight and wisdom to take the decision that Ghana's narcotics control system was no longer.
0: Now, Honorable Simon Osei Mensah, former Ashanti Regional Minister Akasa, and our Sir Mampeni John Dramani Mahama said, Bambofo, Ejuma, Womu Yeno Memuno, Won Share Womu Na Omunfa Emra, Enye Ejuma.
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0: 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For the chemo, I will prempe the second streets. I hold you circle by a trotro station. And our first Atlantic Bank down there, mo. You are near more than Chrome or Doom. Yes, I won't cry to do. STC Yard, Abusaka Siena Siwa, 0208120280.
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0: Also, Dr. Herba and Spiritual Center. 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
0: 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Yankasi, any live, Ewo, social media handles, I would be so.
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6: Omo be ye proceedings ni ya no. Ombe no online. Nti via Zoom. 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Oh, here and there, my meaning as well was you in your more air person. And if you moon air person or a cyber related and want to know, yes, I'm finding quite true. I didn't say cyber related, I had a gadget in the ground. Gadget knows so much, I'm a man, cause one become one, some say, I'm magic. It won't say, I say, pan, I am passive money bill. If I just grab it to Muse, a misdemeanor, they say. A offense, a war from
0: crime.
6: It is then, and don't you say, now to say, and you build one from an assassin, and if you move possible. Police, you say, I deal with him with the engine, you phone it as woman. It is in the Padadona, I can say, I didn't any. When you say, negative in the year, you see, you will see investigating. Not about town, no one crime inside. Mumma about town and go, and ya, nipa be brain, I can say, ya. Nipa be brain, I can say, ya. And judge out something is your bar. In the end, Pazze, judge your barna, untimi, and share, and you may mean no funny amount to
0: you. I want to be besides Sentimami, pa, dear Ben Sobonia Diabono.
6: I should go Diabono, dear, say, what publication be, and if you share Ghana Jolof be, and Ghana Jolof no, any more. And now, what we distribute, Ghana the law for the videos, maybe we are them.
0: We say, what
6: say? Near course, we remember in the answer in your cousin Tell. You run meeting, Mussy, here on this matter. And the new Vienna,
0: okay,
6: come on, Mobi Anna,
0: Miss Hoya, that's it. That's the pan, Yamishao. Yamishapa, Nan can be seller, I said. 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
1: The poor, the vulnerable, and the marginalized belong. They belong to our common human family. And because they belong, we must safeguard their dignity, we must enforce their rights, and most of all, we must hear their voices. When our first president, Osagyefo, Dr. Kwame Nkrumah, stood on the eve of our independence in 1957, he declared that the independence of Ghana is meaningless unless it is linked up with the total liberation of the African continent. Today, from this respected global podium, we must expand that historic truth. The freedom of any nation is insecure unless it is linked to the freedom of all humanity. In Ghana, we believe that our national prosperity is fragile unless it is a shared prosperity. Our global peace is unviable unless it is anchored in justice. Let this General Assembly recommit itself to a world where belonging is used not to erect walls, but to build bridges, not to exclude, but to unite, not to degrade humanity, but to exalt. Let us speak truth with humility. Let us act with courage. And as I said from the Ghanaian National Anthem, let us cherish fearless honesty in the statements that we deliver today at this podium and in the choices we make tomorrow. May God bless our shared world. May God bless my homeland, Ghana, and may God bless the United Nations. I thank you.
0: Sure. Ghana, Mampeni, John Dramani, Mahama, and Etienne Nkano.
4: Adam, don't worry, what Ghana, Mrashebe, the fierce and saying, Enu Bonne, ya, etiche, to a mono, a man for a two, a money, hinano, a yen, she, pa. 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
2: This government under His Excellency President John Dramani Mahama had the foresight and wisdom to take the decision that Ghana's narcotics control system was no longer prey on borrowed capacity and institutional afterthought. Since March 2025, this administration has been embarking on a continuous investment, reform and expansion program that restored the standing and the means to NACO that this country's security needs. Justice, a dedicated court for narcotics cases. This government has set up a special court for the trial of narcotics offenses. This isn't just a symbolic gesture. It means that the backlog of pending narcotics cases that have been accumulating for years can be systematically eradicated. Prosecutions will be carried out at a speed and level that will deter criminal enterprise, and the credibility of our narcotics laws will be restored by timely and consistent prosecution in our courts.
4: Oronyanfo James Agaga ne eniyete ye na Francisca Arthur ne de amanibui ebaye.
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9: by near I sabia obedient pe about episode of Yoko. 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
10: I believe say ebeboa your youth na eba no because all her discussions across to be very most of them is focused on artificial intelligence and sincere no most youth are getting spending so much time on the digital environment. In my field as a cyber security and a cyber crime legal professional, no, what we focus more on what are the threats that AI is bringing. And our threats, if youth not get to understand what are the threats with AI, I'm very careful with what are some of the stuff that they are putting online. Now, there are also the benefit aspect, which is the merit aspect. UTO Munyina, be prepared to use AI, and there are a lot of things, and the risks in using AI, and in this way, you know, they get themselves prepared. It's AI, amount for impersonate, amount for voice, amount for faces, to do a lot of stuff. Oh, no, be afro, say, many is miss way, over human, nay, AI. Na afi, no, what's in this car, mo, be a, anything else, any command. All these things are stuff, we want to emphasize on that. AI is here to stay, but then, who used to know the risks involved, and make sure, say, via like personal identifiable information or personal health information and control online a bit me a hammer in the next.
4: Ora Patrick Kwabena Arthur Nene Eteye no Enweche no Dr. Hannah Louisa Bisu Kote waye Administrator Minerals Development Fund Ghana wano so ebo empenifuwa musisi ejumedi no abaso.
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0: Hello.
1: Why can't you tell us about the Ghana? 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

0: Across the face of the good coast of the end hall, I'm a Ghana kilometer, carrying it closely. Kilometer with it closely. Can't get to play with issues. Can't get to play with issues. Yes,
1: hello,
2: hello,
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0: Terrazero, 25 people, Frankie and Nick Kessie, waiting for Reki, Ghana, Nelson Grandma, Ghana, Nikos Yesu, and Chihuahua, Waikemu, Wadika, I support watching us from the Rafa Jitaras. 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For Amalik Junior Yalhoye, I will not turn out to the bicycle. We are going to put turn out to the bicycle. Ghana Michael F. Kutake. 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Kanjai Foreign, Essen, Jalim. I'm a supportive partner with a TCG, MSC Assets. I'm a player of Bono.
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0: It's 10403. 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I'm because somebody thinks here. The next house of Ghana. 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What's up, Bian Kuleki? 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You're from Bangi, and I'm a
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0: And to our. Peace, 10403. 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Brown Raya Penalty. Brown Raya Penalty. And a weapon I see the other Ramu. And a weapon I see the Ghana Nation for this year. 2-0 result. Our Africa Cup of Nations. And the NCTA, Anna. Anna Sevi, NCTA. Penalty. Frankie and Nick Cassier.
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0: I'm Ghana 0, I request 2, Ghana 0, you remove, and what was the idea? Africa population, and as I request, this is what it is, Ghana, and as I say, Africa population, and here, when we finish, 2 results, 1986, I request 0, Ghana 2.
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0: Friend and Thomas Asante. And so a few more. Can I say a name, sir? One more moment to be probably a brother of Ramwana. And I said, so I'm people, I didn't get home. And I said, who is there? Can I bump a city of me and come with you? And so I wanna. They live Ghana limited in Takio. I can't be German so.
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0: Come across your bookie. Can I bookie from the Rita TV? But here across my listener to who? To resound to Patao. I give it a fuck up to your papa. When this is a fuck up, I will be the outcome. When I'm ready, let's say, I'll be for the whatever, if I'm in Tika. I give it a fuck my Jomanji. Jomanji is like a fuck up. Frank Cassier, Cassisra Jemu, Ivan Ntika, Suyani Jomanji, Jomanji Snaponso, Objekia, what to pass the better French of them, Quara Papri, Ivan Ntika, Anusra Jemu, Quarekra, in Jomanji Konon, what to refresh it, Quara Papri Ivan Ntika, Wapano, that's in the past, due to put us control, as we go, Nepo.
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0: So there are people of my people. Can it be total energy Africa Cup of Nations 2027 qualifier? I because to Canada zero.
4: Well, I think that we have plans for Ebola. First, in a reference, Mustafa Ejiro. It wasn't the penalty, but a woman from Tika, I think the OGS, and the moment, friends, the head fans of Akut Ejiwa. And I will let you say, I the director of their parents, one of Ajim Ayana, I think that Ababua, and the other one is signed, and the body will remove.
0: Yes, by the body will remove. Ever for Akwa Patu, and Slow Walk.
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4: And I thank you. It was very precise too. I've been going for the team. There was nothing I know about to me. He tried his best to our team. And I second goal on who we are. Then I see look back at the time. Now you work here. We move for ya. The junior player is not fair. We're losing goal. Now we are 9-4 now. Or for the toy. And I'll get on our journey to the foul. Get the run to the DNA. And I'll be going to the goal. I'm going to team now for form. What do you want for? Let's get to the fire now. The way it changes now. What really changes now? Why are they? Why changes? Why are we? And if we are, and that is we are ever. And you're going to have complaints for defending the room. And number one, on defending that match, or attacking, or trying to get some attacking. You're not going to say, you are a good one for them. Say, you're a foul. And you're going to be two players. I'm going to run the fire with God.
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4: What for the point of the Frank Machesso, Inclement the Corn and the Capono, and give it a copy of Cassesso, when I talk to the party and the Kikasie, what's in a Kokma, that's a Chomande, Chomande Swatemu, Corno Ekra, Adia, Ivan Indica, one of Swatemu, Kenny Chomande, to Nessa Corona, Swatemu, Albara Fetche, a property, Jaya Kofana, a Kupasika Kirby, and a Kodessa, a Swanny Chomante, Life for the Peace, one is for the three, Mother for Station, Peace.
0: 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Meet FM, Ewaka. That's not okay. And so, Ewaka. Over to the region of Shalom Radio. Thank you, Shitay and Soko. And I'm coming in here, yes, Papa.
1: Hello,
2: hello.
1: Hello,
2: hello.
0: Coming in here, Papa. Never. And why is it? At Yama, Ghana. Ningen and the Ghana the Fumbai 2-0. Ghana the Fumbai 2-0. Tentata Kunensrebi, Kwara Fakuri, Azipu, Nicolas Pepe, Kwachoi Pasepio Nensrebi, Pasipo, Avenue Posta Sidama Ghana, Watu Pasipo Kopik Machesu, Ghana Chibako, Watimbrika, Nensrebi, Wasekra Borusu, Wale 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
2: Hello,
0: Rafwaji Pao, Ajama Albiko, Wama Borentel Paso, Frank Yannick Cassier, Whatever I'm a big machesso, Warren Chomanti, one day I will put a snesso. A beautiful challenge. Five Jonas AJT. A beautiful challenge by Jonas AJT. I'm a former trashier swimming. Former trashier swimming. She's 10403. Hello. Okay, Nick FM. Let's have a shalom radio. Okay. 2027. Total Energy Africa Cup Foundation. I people. Bamu Ashesu. Emma Ghana SNC. 75 minutes. I got 15 more minutes.
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0: I can smile at you. 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
5: I think that is the best chance that you will give me.
0: When I was with the fight here in the center circle, we came up on the government, and we said, you know, what I'm saying, what the way I never made you follow, what the past of the 21st circle, when I come up off of it, yes, sir, so Monday, us money to follow, what's not where I'm going to put up to the can I inform it as well? Kwa mwafrashi ataki suri, kana pinku mashesu, Antikos Antofentia, Epina Stas of Ghana, Antikos Antofentia, Epina Stas of Ghana, Peace 1-0-4-3, Kepi Prabhu Pishu, Antikos, ASI Messi.
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0: Go keep for the last of Ghana. Ghana is a dead because of the Get up, if you're a rubbish. West Virginia, okay, I'm a
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